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1: Give me a kiss before you leave me, and by your imagination will feed my hungry heart. 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
1: No, no.
0: When
1: no.
0: I'm alone with my fancies, you take the last part of this.
1: The last one?
0: Yeah. I'll be with you.
2: Now you come in.
0: Weaving.
1: You said the last one.
2: Well, I meant the last part of the release.
1: Oh, all right, I'll get the next one after you.
0: Give me
1: your chops for just a moment. My imagination will make that moment live.
0: Give me what you alone can give.
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1: How about this, Jack? Edwin Wilson.

great God, stop still and listen. Listen to the story about Jezebel. Her sin was so wicked, Jehovah got angry. A soul went leaping and jumping in hell. Way back yonder in the olden days, John told Jezebel about her ways. Said her evil deeds had ruined the land. Repent, for the kingdom of God was at hand. She got mad with John because he told her about the gospel. Told the servants to boil him in oil, but they tell me God peeped from the windows of heaven. Spoke one word and the oil wouldn't boil. Slapped his hands, creation trembled. 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Raised his voice, looked down and thundered. 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

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He moved his head and his eyes flashed fire. Clapped his hands and death come a-jumping. Jehovah was angry, somebody had to

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For tears would fill my eyes. My heart would realize that our romance, honey child, it's through.

0: Yeah, like I said, that knowledge can mess up your life at times.
1: Oh, it makes you so nervous. Oh, I shot a blank. Now, what's with you, Frank?
0: Well, dig me. I started to school just like all kids do.
1: You mean you were young once?
0: I was a Mickey Rooney of my day. Learned my lessons and got along fine.
1: A little old social climber.
0: And then as time went on, I learned a lot of other things.
1: You clever boy.
0: Mm-hmm. And I really had myself a jolly time.
1: I can imagine as much.
0: I never played any favorites, because I was much too smart. You know?
1: You think you were too smart. Where did you get
0: had
1: further down?
0: Had my boots on, and I had them laced up tight.
1: Kids talk like that in your era?
0: We wrote the book, Pearl, but then I made a mistake.
1: Most men do.
0: Mm-hmm. I should have known from the start.
1: Most men don't.
0: Uh-huh. Let me tell you what happened last night.
1: This is not dated material.
0: Stand back. 'Cause it started with a gal.
1: Always does.
0: And her name, it was Sal.
1: Sounds corny.
0: Oh, she was cute. She was as fine as a bird on the wing.
1: You always could pick them. But you were much too bright to fall in love the first night.
0: But a little learning is a dangerous thing.
1: I told you that on the other side of the record.
0: And then we danced for a time or two, till she said she was blue.
1: Uh-oh, there it is.
0: And right away, I was doing the thing.
1: Just rushing through life.
0: 'Cause I was hip to the fact that I could always jump back.
1: Sure thing.
0: But a little learning is a dangerous thing.
1: Yes, it is.
0: She made with sweet talk.
1: Mm-hmm.
0: That's so hard to beat talk.
1: You know what, Frank?
0: What's that?
1: I know she even called you darling. Lover man.
0: You've been eavesdropping.
1: Yes, I have.
0: That really

0: No man is ever that clever, that rhymes.
1: Well, now I guess you know it all. At least that's all I recall.
0: That's all you'll ever recall.
1: Except the part about the man with the ring.
0: Oh, you're gone again.
1: In case it's news to you this morning, I said I do.
0: Oh, you doll.
1: A little learning is a dangerous, is a dangerous thing.
0: Oh, it's pure treachery. Treachery.
1: Trap.

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Any bottles in the rag? 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

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There's a guy who plays the best piano by far. He can play piano any way you like it, but the kind he plays the best is 8 to the bar. 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The rhythm he plays puts the cats in a trance. 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And when he jams the bass and guitar, they holler, beat me daddy, 8 to the bar. A plank, a plank, a plank, plank, plank, plank, plunking on the keys. A riff, a rat, a riff, raff, riff, raff, riffing out with ease.

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Oh, wait till Mrs. Finnegan hears this. Listen, she's an old gossip, yapping all over the town. She's a funny old fossil. She spreads the bad news around. Now Mama won't speak to Papa no more. He's in the doghouse, boy, is he sore. He can't get out because Mom done locked the door. Now wait till Mrs. Finnegan hears this.

like to start this half of the concert with the kind of time out, time further out, countdown type of things. We'd like to do this tune because of the title, 11-4. You can guess that it's in 11-4 time. It's written by Paul. Again, the writing is very difficult, but that's not the problem. The problem is to improvise in 11, which we let Paul do mostly on this tune.

0: Oh, wipe it off. 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
1: Nice country, isn't it?
0: Yeah, man. Put your head on my shoulder. You need someone who's older.
1: You fit that.
0: Rub down with the velvet glove.
1: Tenderly, Pop.
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1: I'm telling
0: there.
1: You, Papa D. Your heart
0: all
1: don't
0: day
1: get
0: long
1: better.
0: I seem to walk.
1: I know just
0: there.
1: What's the matter. Because I've been there once or
0: wonder
1: twice
0: why.
1: Myself. Hey, man.
0: I
1: put your head on my shoulder, man.
0: Sleep
1: you
0: at
1: need
0: night.
1: Someone who's older.
0: And what's more, I've lost my
1: appetite.
0: This time.
1: There's
0: stars
1: nothing
0: that
1: you
0: used
1: can
0: to
1: take
0: twinkle in
1: to really leave that.

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0: 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I'll take the south. Now whether it's Virginia, Tennessee, or sunny Carolina, everything is mellow down below that old Mason-Dixon line. You take the east, take the west, take the north. I'll take the south.
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1: Yes, we're really.
0: Trilly frilly.
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1: Woo, woo.
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1: Yes, we're all reef. 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
0: Yes, I'm ready, old man.
1: Jump and steady, go.
0: Jump in with the jive, Jack.
1: That's all we want to know.
0: What do you want to know?

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1: 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How can I? 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Oh, talk to me, ain't no nuts. What are you, who are you hissing? You got a heart, ain't you? Well, why not use it? Hell. Why, how, what? Well, why take my heart? Yeah, baby. And abuse it. Well, all right then.
0: How can I live? I gave all there was to give.
1: Tell me just what will I do
0: in the morning?
1: Ah, talk to me. 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
1: boy you dog boy if I ain't ripping this evening I hope something.
0: Oh, of the lazy river, river, oh you river,
1: oh you dog,
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1: Did it sound like this, Louis?

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He says murder, he says. Every time we kiss, he says murder, he says. Keep it up like this.

the latest styles. 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I see all kinds of little men, although they're never there. I tried to push the A train and poured whiskey in my hair. 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

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All the laddies and the cooies laid aside their Irish reel. And I was born in Ireland, so imagine how I feel. 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I hand you no blondie when I said that ball really go. And they put it over

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Go on, throw your hat up, shout a few hoorays, 'cause you can't hold back, you're a jumping jack when the sweet potato fiber plays. 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

0: there, Texas. 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
1: I've been messing with this sweet potato all day long. 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
0: You're crazy, Texas. 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
1: Well, them baby rug cutters down Texas way, they blow on sweet potatoes and really make them play.
0: Why don't you stick to your saxophone, man? 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
0: And I can't kid no more. 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
1: 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You know Millicent Palmer. 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Well,
0: how
1: we
0: do
1: walked
0: I
1: around
0: get
1: the
0: corner involved?
1: And went past this little millinery shop. And she looked in the window, saw a hat, said, "That is for you." I went in, the sales lady put on my head, and I thought it was a little matronly,
0: time.
1: But wait.
0: When I got my arm around you and we're going for a walk, must you yatta-ta, yatta-ta, yatta-ta, yatta-ta, talk, talk, talk. When we're sitting close together in a cozy taxi cab, must you yatta-ta, yatta-ta, yatta-ta, yatta-ta, gab, gab, gab. Aristotle, mathematics, economics, antique chairs, the classics, the comics, darling, who cares? There's a brand new moon this evening, and the weather should be fine. If you yatta-ta, yatta-ta, yatta-ta, yatta-ta, same old line, I'll politely close your lips with mine.
1: How's your golf, Bing?
0: My golf? Oh, I'm really moving that ball out there, striking it a ton. I had a 69 Sunday, should have been a 65. Terrific wind blowing, couldn't drop a single putt. It was murder.
1: Oh, I lost my head with this question.
0: And, of course, the equipment, you can't get any golf balls anymore. The actors are hoarding them all. And the caddies, they want an annuity for 18 holes. You got to take an option on one to be sure he'll show up. Sorry.
1: When the parlor lights are lowered and the family isn't in, must you yatta-da, yatta-da, yatta-da, yatta-da, chin, chin, chin. When there's music softly playing and I'm sitting on your lap, must you yatta-da, yatta-da, yatta-da, yatta-da, yap, yap, yap. Forward passes, second baggers, or a jockey who is hot, or boxing, or hockey, darling, so what?
0: I'll attempt some other evening.
1: Well, you can call for me at 9.
0: Calling? But if you yatta-ta, yatta-ta, yatta-ta, yatta-ta, same old line.
1: What do you mean, the same old
0: same
1: line? You asked me about my hat.
0: Well,
1: you've
0: I,
1: been standing there for an hour and a half talking your
0: I
1: big
0: just,
1: fat head off about
0: thought,
1: golf. You didn't even let me finish my story. The least you could
0: I
1: do
0: told
1: was
0: you
1: let me
0: what
1: tell you what the
0: do.
1: Sales lady told
0: steady,
1: me. Oh, now, Bing, let me
0: steady.
1: Finish.

Some like a horn with a valve in the middle. Some like the beat of the big bass fiddle. It makes no difference about the tone. We all love to dance to the slide trombone. Down the way, when you want a good time, just start dancing, you'll soon feel fine. All it takes, just make up your mind. We all jump together and have a good time.

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1: Mighty fine music, the murmur of

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You're just the kind. Yes, babes, I understand. I recognize everything you're doing. 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I may forgive. Yeah. But just as sure as you live, someday you're gonna be doggone sorry. Listen, helper, you cheated on me. Forget it. 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

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You're laughing at me. Stop it now. Stop giggling. Cut it out. Listen, why do you think it's funny? 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
1: Send me Jackson, yes.
0: Mr. Jackson is the music man, known as the King of Spice. 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
1: Let me in there.
0: Well, all right then. 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
1: hippity hoppity,
0: hoppity hippity, hoppity hoppity, opens up for business when the clock strikes nine. 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

0: so you can let all the boys know I died standing pat. Folks, now that you have heard my story,
1: say, boy, hand me over another shot of that woo!